0: The new Yellowstone Jewelers. Here's Joyce Phillips and Matt Bonner.
1: Joyce and I were together looking at a book that Talia was creating that had a whole bunch of our custom designs that we'd done and these pictures of couples that we'd helped. And it's so special to see not just the jewelry, but the couples that were the moment of their proposal or their proposal picture afterwards. And I'm looking at these and one by one, I'm saying, oh my gosh, this was such a special piece of jewelry and such a special couple to work with. And Joyce is just looking back at me.
2: And I was like, oh, I remember that one. That was super fun because of da-da-da. And all of a sudden, we both about at the same time went, they're all special.
1: Yeah, there's this moment of realization that every person that walks through our door, that's the goal. Like, we're not just trying to sell jewelry. We're trying to create a special moment. When we get to be a part of that, it's just as special for us as it is for that person. We're humbled to get to be a part of things like that.
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1: You broke my heart, 'cause I couldn't dance. You didn't even want me around. And now I'm back to let you know I can really shake 'em down.

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8: Heading through the day tomorrow and an increasing chance of rain that could be heavy at times. I'm Ed McIntosh from Q2. Mostly cloudy in the mid-50s first thing in the morning. As the day goes on Friday, the chance of showers and thunderstorms will increase, especially by the afternoon and evening. Highs tomorrow could be as warm as the upper 70s to low 80s.
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1: ABC News, I'm Michelle Franzen. In Los Angeles, the NTSB is reviewing evidence from this week's helicopter crash that killed all on board and a third person on the ground. The news chopper was covering a bus and SUV crash that killed two people. The SUV driver now facing charges. ABC's Alex Stone has more.
2: 36-year-old Bailey Rios was booked for murder. She allegedly drove a 2004 Ford Expedition at excessive speeds, running red lights and slamming into a Los Angeles Metro bus, killing two victims inside. Rios was due in court to face a judge on Thursday morning, but she was unable to attend the court hearing due to a medical reason.
1: A vigil taking place tonight for the victims killed in both incidents. A plane crash in northern Michigan remains under investigation. The Texas Military Department confirms an F-16 went down during a training exercise. The pilot ejected safely. And a notice by the White House shows President Trump pulled the nomination of Lance Schroyer to be the next ICE director. This is ABC News.
3: Man, I love this place. I've been surfing here since I was a kid. Now, seeing my grandson out on the water, it means everything to me. Watching him and taking in the blue waves, the sea breeze, the blurry horizon.
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4: An increasing chance of rain as the day goes on. I'm Ed McIntosh from Q2. We'll start off with a mix of clouds and sun, make it to the upper 70s to around 80 degrees. Winds will be light and variable through the afternoon, but showers and thunderstorms become extremely likely tonight heading into tomorrow and could include areas of heavy rain. 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
1: ABC News, I'm Dave Packer. OpenAI disclosed 6 new incidents where AI went rogue in the last 6 months. Meanwhile, discussions on AI safety have stalled on Capitol Hill after House Speaker Mike Johnson abruptly started the fall recess early. A judge has now ordered the White House to give 30 days notice if President Trump orders the demolition of the Kennedy Center. Photos last night captured the president looking at a poster board on Air Force One titled Kennedy Center Demolished. An F-16 fighter jet crashed Thursday in rural Michigan, leading to temporary evacuations in the neighborhood.
2: That F-16 from the Texas Air National Guard was on a training mission when it crashed this afternoon in rural Blair Township outside Traverse City. Fortunately, the pilot safely ejected.
1: ABC's Martha Raddatz in Los Angeles. Murder charges have been filed against the driver of the SUV in Tuesday's crash into a city bus that was followed by a deadly news helicopter crash. This is ABC News.
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1: An increasing chance of rain as the day goes on. I'm Ed McIntosh from Q2. We'll start off with a mix of clouds and sun, make it to the upper 70s to around 80 degrees. Winds will be light and variable through the afternoon, but showers and thunderstorms become extremely likely tonight heading into tomorrow and could include areas of heavy rain. 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
1: ABC News, I'm Dave Packer. President Trump alluding to tearing down the Kennedy Center if he can't have his name on it. Reaction from the Kennedy family and ABC's Karen Travers.
2: I pushed him on that. I said, are you saying if your name is not added that you are going to tear down the building? And he again repeated that point about recognition. He said, quote, I think the Trump administration should be recognized. That answer yesterday to me has already been added to a federal filing today as part of this effort to not have a demolition carried out there.
1: OpenAI now revealing new incidents where its AI models went rogue. President Trump hosting hunters and fishers for a Rose Garden dinner at the White House, signing an executive order that opens hunters and anglers to lots of land.
3: 92 million acres of federal land across 32 states.
1: A 49-year-old man convicted of a 1998 double murder executed in Alabama tonight by lethal injection. This is ABC News.
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1: 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What makes PEA especially interesting is its relationship with mast cells and the nervous system. 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If you're looking for nutritional support for nerve comfort and a healthy inflammatory response, come get a bottle of PEA. 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
3: An increasing chance of rain as the day goes on. I'm Ed McIntosh from Q2. We'll start off with a mix of clouds and sun, make it to the upper 70s to around 80 degrees. Winds will be light and variable through the afternoon, but showers and thunderstorms become extremely likely tonight heading into tomorrow and could include areas of heavy rain. 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
1: ABC News, I'm Dave Packer. President Trump alluding to tearing down the Kennedy Center if he can't have his name on it. Reaction from the Kennedy family and ABC's Karen Travers.
2: I pushed him on that. I said, are you saying if your name is not added that you are going to tear down the building? And he again repeated that point about recognition. He said, quote, I think the Trump administration should be recognized. That answer yesterday to me has already been added to a federal filing today as part of this effort to not have a demolition carried out there.
1: OpenAI now revealing new incidents where its AI models went rogue. President Trump hosting hunters and fishers for a Rose Garden dinner at the White House, signing an executive order that opens hunters and anglers to lots of land.
3: 92 million acres of federal land across 32 states.
1: A 49-year-old man convicted of a 1998 double murder executed in Alabama tonight by lethal injection. This is ABC News.
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4: An increasing chance of rain as the day goes on. I'm Ed McIntosh from Q2. We'll start off with a mix of clouds and sun, make it to the upper 70s to around 80 degrees. Winds will be light and variable through the afternoon. But showers and thunderstorms become extremely likely tonight heading into tomorrow and could include areas of heavy rain.
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I know I'll never forget that horrible sight. 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
1: ABC News, I'm Dave Packer. Worries over AI mutiny. OpenAI revealing 6 new instances of AI models concerning behavior, some going rogue. ABC's Elizabeth Schulze.
2: Just days ago, OpenAI CEO Sam Altman admitted that the power and speed of AI has caught its creators off guard.
3: I don't think people really felt that the models were going to come this far this fast.
2: OpenAI is vowing to more aggressively track and report rogue AI. But it comes on the heels of another alarming incident when AI agents broke out of their testing environment and hacked into a rival company.
1: President Trump ordered by a federal judge to give 30 days notice before making any changes to the Kennedy Center, including renovation or demolition. He's been talking about knocking it down if his name isn't on the building. More measles cases being reported in Pennsylvania. 4 people have died. The CDC says the last time the United States reported 4 measles deaths in a single year, 1992. This is ABC News.
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7: An increasing chance of rain as the day goes on. I'm Ed McIntosh from Q2. We'll start off with a mix of clouds and sun, make it to the upper 70s to around 80 degrees. Winds will be light and variable through the afternoon, but showers and thunderstorms become extremely likely tonight heading into tomorrow and could include areas of heavy rain. 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
2: Hey, it's Steve at Rimrock Cabinet. 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
1: ABC News, I'm Dave Packer. Worries over AI mutiny. OpenAI revealing 6 new instances of AI models concerning behavior, some going rogue. ABC's Elizabeth Schulze.
2: Just days ago, OpenAI CEO Sam Altman admitted that the power and speed of AI has caught its creators off guard.
3: I don't think people really felt that the models were going to come this far this fast.
2: OpenAI is vowing to more aggressively track and report rogue AI. But it comes on the heels of another alarming incident when AI agents broke out of their testing environment and hacked into a rival company.
1: President Trump ordered by a federal judge to give 30 days notice before making any changes to the Kennedy Center, including renovation or demolition. He's been talking about knocking it down if his name isn't on the building. More measles cases being reported in Pennsylvania. 4 people have died. The CDC says the last time the United States reported 4 measles deaths in a single year, 1992. This is ABC News.
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9: An increasing chance of rain as the day goes on. I'm Ed McIntosh from Q2. We'll start off with a mix of clouds and sun, make it to the upper 70s to around 80 degrees. Winds will be light and variable through the afternoon. But showers and thunderstorms become extremely likely tonight heading into tomorrow and could include areas of heavy rain. 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
1: ABC News, I'm Dave Packer. Worries over AI mutiny. OpenAI revealing 6 new instances of AI models concerning behavior, some going rogue. ABC's Elizabeth Schulze.
2: Just days ago, OpenAI CEO Sam Altman admitted that the power and speed of AI has caught its creators off guard.
3: I don't think people really felt that the models were going to come this far, this fast.
2: OpenAI is vowing to more aggressively track and report rogue AI. But it comes on the heels of another alarming incident when AI agents broke out of their testing environment and hacked into a rival company.
1: President Trump ordered by a federal judge to give 30 days notice before making any changes to the Kennedy Center, including renovation or demolition. He's been talking about knocking it down if his name isn't on the building. More measles cases being reported in Pennsylvania. 4 people have died. The CDC says the last time the United States reported 4 measles death in a single year, 1992. This is ABC News.
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2: An increasing chance of rain as the day goes on. I'm Ed McIntosh from Q2. We'll start off with a mix of clouds and sun, make it to the upper 70s to around 80 degrees. Winds will be light and variable through the afternoon, but showers and thunderstorms become extremely likely tonight heading into tomorrow and could include areas of heavy rain.
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1: 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It is the crosstown rivalry game at Sam McDonald Stadium at Dallas. 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
1: ABC News, I'm Dave Packer in Los Angeles. A vigil held Thursday night to remember all the lives lost on September 15th. A car colliding into a Metroline bus, killing two passengers. Then a news helicopter covering that bus crash, itself crashing to the ground, killing the pilot, the reporter, and a person on the ground. As for the bus crash, the driver of the SUV is facing murder charges. A federal judge denied an emergency hearing regarding the Kennedy Center.
2: The president told our Karen Travers, if the president and the administration don't get the recognition that Trump feels they deserve, the building may have to be ripped down.
1: ABC's Stephen Portnoy, the judge says the administration would need to give the court 30 days notice of renovation or demolition. OpenAI models going rogue. The company disclosing six new reports of unexpected or concerning behavior, revealing the models attempted to override instructions, fabricate information. One agent seeking to free itself from, quote, the roles and identities that bind other chatbots. This is ABC News.
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5: An increasing chance of rain as the day goes on. I'm Ed McIntosh from Q2. We'll start off with a mix of clouds and sun, make it to the upper 70s to around 80 degrees. Winds will be light and variable through the afternoon, but showers and thunderstorms become extremely likely tonight heading into tomorrow and could include areas of heavy rain. 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
1: ABC News, I'm Dave Packer in Los Angeles. A vigil held Thursday night to remember all the lives lost on September 15th. A car colliding into a Metroline bus, killing two passengers. And then a news helicopter covering that bus crash, itself crashing to the ground, killing the pilot, the reporter, and a person on the ground. As for the bus crash, the driver of the SUV is facing murder charges. A federal judge denied an emergency hearing regarding the Kennedy Center.
2: The president told our Karen Travers, if the president and the administration don't get the recognition that Trump feels they deserve, the building may have to be ripped down.
1: ABC's Stephen Portnoy, the judge says the administration would need to give the court 30 days notice of renovation or demolition. OpenAI models going rogue. The company disclosing six new reports of unexpected or concerning behavior, revealing the models attempted to override instructions, fabricate information. One agent seeking to free itself from, quote, the roles and identities that bind other chatbots. This is ABC News.
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3: An increasing chance of rain as the day goes on. I'm Ed McIntosh from Q2. We'll start off with a mix of clouds and sun, make it to the upper 70s to around 80 degrees. Winds will be light and variable through the afternoon, but showers and thunderstorms become extremely likely tonight heading into tomorrow and could include areas of heavy rain. 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
1: ABC News, I'm Sherry Preston. The entire country feeling gas pains. Truckers hurting as the cost of diesel continues to rise.
2: Generally, I do about 500 miles a day, and on half a tank, about halfway tank was about $900, which is really up there. It's kind of ridiculous.
1: Regular drivers hurting as well.
3: I put $40 in a day instead of $20. So it was like double.
1: Gas averaging just under $4.50 a gallon this morning. Diesel about $6.30 a gallon. Fight over the Kennedy Center in D.C. goes on as a judge rules that any changes to renovation plans, including tearing down the performing arts facility, will require 30 days' notice to the court. There's been a school shooting in the southern Philippines. At least three young people have been killed, six others wounded, including the gunman. There was a vigil last night for the reporter and helicopter pilot, as well as one person on the ground who died in that fiery news chopper crash in Los Angeles this week. This is ABC News.
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6: An increasing chance of rain as the day goes on. I'm Ed McIntosh from Q2. We'll start off with a mix of clouds and sun, make it to the upper 70s to around 80 degrees. Winds will be light and variable through the afternoon, but showers and thunderstorms become extremely likely tonight heading into tomorrow and could include areas of heavy rain. 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

My pappy said, son, you're gonna drive me to drinking if you don't stop driving that hot rod Lincoln.

Air, the brakes are good, tires fair. Pulled out of San Pedro late one night, the moon and the stars was shining bright. We was driving up Grapevine Hill, passing cars like they was standing still. All of a sudden, in a wink of an eye, a Cadillac sedan passed us by. Said, boys, it's a mark for me. By then, the taillight was all you could see. Now the fellas had ribbed me for being behind, so I thought I'd make the Lincoln unwind. Took my foot off the gas, and man alive, I shoved it on down into overdrive. Wound it up to 110, my speedometer said that I hit top end. My foot was glued like lead to the floor, that's all there is, and there ain't no more. Now the boys all thought, lost my sense, and telephone poles looked like a picket fence. They said, slow down, I see spots, the lines on the road just look like dots. Took a corner, sideswiped a truck, crossed my fingers just for luck. My fenders was clicking the guardrail post, the guy beside me was white as a ghost. Smoke was coming from out of the back when I started to gain on that Cadillac. Knew it could catch him, I thought it could pass. Don't you know by then we'd be low on gas. We had flames coming from out of the side. Feel the tension, man, what a ride. I said, look out, boys, I got a license to fly. And that caddy pulled over and let us by. Now all of a sudden she started knocking him down. And the dip she started to rock. And I looked in the mirror, red light was blinking. The cops was after my hot rod Lincoln. They arrested me and they put me in jail. And they called my pappy to throw my bail. And he said, son, you're gonna drive me to drinking if you don't stop driving that hot rod Lincoln.

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1: ABC News, I'm Sherry Preston. The entire country feeling gas pains. Truckers hurting as the cost of diesel continues to rise.
2: Generally, I do about 500 miles a day, and on half a tank, about halfway tank was about $900. Wow. Which is really up there. It's kind of ridiculous.
1: Regular drivers hurting as well.
3: I put $40 in a day instead of $20. So it was like double.
1: Gas averaging just under $4.50 a gallon this morning. Diesel about $6.30 a gallon. Fight over the Kennedy Center in D.C. goes on as a judge rules that any changes to renovation plans, including tearing down the performing arts facility, will require 30 days' notice to the court. There's been a school shooting in the southern Philippines. At least three young people have been killed, six others wounded, including the gunman. There was a vigil last night for the reporter and helicopter pilot, as well as one person on the ground who died in that fiery news chopper crash in Los Angeles this week. This is ABC News.
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3: An increasing chance of rain as the day goes on. I'm Ed McIntosh from Q2. We'll start off with a mix of clouds and sun, make it to the upper 70s to around 80 degrees. Winds will be light and variable through the afternoon. But showers and thunderstorms become extremely likely tonight heading into tomorrow and could include areas of heavy rain. 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
3: ABC News, I'm Sherry Preston. Warren Buffett is making it official. He has stepped down as chairman of the board at Berkshire Hathaway. A statement today says he will become chairman emeritus, while his son Howard will become the new chairman of the board, effective immediately. The war showing no sign of easing up, and gas prices showing no sign of slowing down. ABC's Elizabeth Schulze is at a gas station in Washington, D.C.
4: We are seeing staggering price hikes here as gas stations adjust to oil trading above $100 a barrel. Gas prices are now approaching the highest level that they hit in May since the start of the Iran war. The national average this morning, $4.47 a gallon. That is just 10 cents shy of that peak that we hit in May.
3: A bomb went off today at a mosque near a building housing police offices in northwest Pakistan. At least 15 were killed, more than 50 injured. A shooting at a high school in the Philippines left two students and the teenage gunman dead, at least 10 others wounded. This is ABC News.
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1: With All Things Montana Sports on the Northern News Network, I'm Ken Edelblue. What a great start to the season for the Ortigar football program at Montana Tech. After starting out the 2026 campaign with three straight wins, including comfortable wins over two ranked opponents, those being rivals Carroll College and Montana Western, Montana Tech is sitting at third in the latest NAIA Top 25 poll, the highest ranking in the history of the program. Tech head coach Kyle Sampson appreciates the recognition, but...
2: I think the guys have worked really hard over not only this year, but the last couple of years to... you know, put us on a national level where we feel like we're one of the top teams in the country. But with that, you know, we got to stay humble. We got to remind ourselves what got us to this point.
1: As I alluded to, the Ortigars haven't reached such lofty heights playing a cream puff schedule. Sampson loved his team being put to the test so early in the 2026 campaign.
2: I think we're the only team in the country that had top 25 teams right off the bat in our schedule. We purposely try to do that, though, because I think it gives you a great gauge point and a measuring point early on in the season.
1: Montana Tech welcomes 1-1 Southern Oregon to the Mining City this Saturday, a matchup that some pundits might call a trap game, with a big matchup coming up next Saturday against 4th-ranked College of Idaho, a team that handed the Ortigars their only loss of the 2025 season, knocking them out in the quarterfinals of the NAIA playoffs. Sampson doesn't believe it will be an issue against what he believes is a very good Raiders squad.
2: We've got a really mature team as far as that. We've got great leaders that have been around for a long time. You know, coming off of two big rivalry games with Carroll and Western, just the emotions of those. We know that we've got a big, big game with a top four matchup next weekend. You know, I think the biggest thing is just knowing that, hey, the only thing we can control is that we have a game this weekend.
1: The kickoff for the Southern Oregon-Montana Tech game is Saturday at 1 p.m. at Alumni Coliseum in Butte.
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1: Montana News on the Northern News Network. I'm Ken Adelblue. Governor Greg Gianforte and EPA Administrator Lee Zeldin toured the former Columbia Falls Aluminum Company plant on Thursday, highlighting cleanup and eventual redevelopment of the 960-acre federal Superfund project. Gianforte talked about the future of the site.
2: During our visit, it was great to hear about the future plans to redevelop the site, initially for residential and other uses later on, and I look forward to seeing this continued progress.
1: Zeldin noted Columbia Falls is another success story in terms of Superfund history.
3: Very important milestone moment here in Columbia Falls, where there's just so much incredible progress imminently ahead on this project.
1: The smelter operated from 1955 to 2009. CFAC agreed in July to carry out cleanup projected at $57 million and repay $1.8 million in federal costs. Keeping you connected, this is the Northern News Network.
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4: Sounds great. I'm in.
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1: The Big Sky School District is using employee housing to recruit and retain teachers in one of Montana's most expensive communities. Superintendent Dustin Shipman says average teacher pay is about $62,000, while rent averages nearly $4,200 a month. The district partnered with Habitat for Humanity to build 6 2-bedroom units rented to teachers below market rates. Officials say affordable housing is critical to keeping educators in the community, and the district hopes to develop additional units. 21-year-old Jameson Rashid Collins of Helena has pleaded guilty to felony assault with a weapon and misdemeanor partner or family member assault. Collins also pleaded no contest to felony witness tampering. Prosecutors say he struck his partner and threatened her with knives in January, while their 4-month-old child was nearby. Other charges were dismissed under a plea agreement. Sentencing is scheduled for September 21st. I'm Ken Adelblue, Northern News Network.
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14: An increasing chance of rain as the day goes on. I'm Ed McIntosh from Q2. We'll start off with a mix of clouds and sun, make it to the upper 70s to around 80 degrees. Winds will be light and variable through the afternoon. But showers and thunderstorms become extremely likely tonight heading into tomorrow and could include areas of heavy rain. 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
1: ABC News, I'm Sherry Preston. He made it clear he was going to do it today. Warren Buffett has announced he has stepped down as chairman of Berkshire Hathaway, a post he has held since 1970. He becomes chairman emeritus as his son Howard Buffett becomes chairman of the board. Federal Reserve judge issuing a new order saying there needs to be 30 days notice given before any major renovations happen to the Kennedy Center. A federal judge saying that, including its demolition.
2: Trump insists he should be recognized for helping the institution financially. But Congress just gave the center $250 million for renovations, and the financial troubles only began after Trump tried to change the name, causing performers to cancel and ticket sales to plummet.
1: ABC's Mary Bruce in Washington. Everyday Americans struggling to fill up their gas tanks. 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Most farm equipment and semi-trucks use diesel. 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This is ABC News.
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2: The tools that law enforcement use are a long way from the horse and wagon these days. 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
3: 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It's incredible.
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2: Montana News, the Northern News Network. I'm Ken Edelblue. 13-year-old Ephraim Daly was found dead Thursday, one day after disappearing in the Clark's Fork of the Yellowstone River south of Fromberg. Officials say Daly was inner tubing with his sister Wednesday evening, entered the water while trying to assist her. Dive crews, a drone, and a Yellowstone County Sheriff's Office helicopter took part in the search. The National Wildlife Federation opposes repealing the roadless rule but supports state-specific flexibility. Associate Vice President of Public Lands David Wilms points to Colorado and Idaho as possible models.
3: They entered into their own state-specific roadless rules that are tiered off of the main 2001 rule to give them more flexibility for forest management where you have a lot more infrastructure.
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2: The Montana Department of Environmental Quality has approved the first 79 lots of Territory 1889, a proposed luxury development near Lakeside on Flathead Lake. The full project calls for 359 homes, two golf courses, and a marina across 1,700 acres. DEQ found the first phase would not cause significant environmental impacts within its authority, despite widespread concerns about water, wildlife, traffic, and the project's overall scale. The approval covers only the initial phase, not the entire development. Nearly three-quarters of Montana registered voters oppose a data center being built in their city or neighboring county. The Montana Free Press Rutgers Eagleton poll found opposition across party lines, although Democrats were more likely to strongly oppose the projects. The findings come as developers pursue AI data centers in Montana amid concerns over their electricity and water demands. I'm Ken Edelblue, Northern News Network.
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9: An increasing chance of rain as the day goes on. I'm Ed McIntosh from Q2. We'll start off with a mix of clouds and sun, make it to the upper 70s to around 80 degrees. Winds will be light and variable through the afternoon. but showers and thunderstorms become extremely likely tonight heading into tomorrow and could include areas of heavy rain. 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
1: ABC News, I'm Sherry Preston. The price of diesel fuel is now $6.44 a gallon, and Gas Buddy says, based on the most recent data, that price could go up today, possibly to $6.50 by the time trading closes. The average gallon of regular gasoline is $4.47, up $1.53 since the war began. In Iran, meantime, a defiant crowd of pro-regime protesters demonstrating in Tehran, the event planned by the hardline government. Another incident involving artificial intelligence. This time it has to do with two rival companies, ABC's Hannah Batah.
2: Researchers have reportedly used Anthropic's Claude software to hack rival company OpenAI. The researchers told the Wall Street Journal they gained access to an employee's ChatGPT account and read files containing company secrets. OpenAI claims it's now resolved the related security issues and thanked the researchers for contacting them.
1: A federal judge ruling last night before any major renovations take place at the Kennedy Center. Gotta give notice. This is ABC News.
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gotta do, honey, is kind of stand in one spot. 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Yeah. 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
1: Montana News on the Northern News Network. I'm Ken Edelblum. An elderly couple is dead following an apparent murder-suicide in Superior. The Mineral County Sheriff's Office says an 81-year-old man called 911 Wednesday morning and reported that he had shot his 76-year-old wife and planned to kill himself. Deputies found the woman dead inside the home and the man outside, both with gunshot wounds. Their names have not been released. Montana Fish, Wildlife, and Parks Communication and Education Division Administrator Greg Lemon says the block management program helps offset landowners' costs for providing free public hunting access.
2: You know, some of those payments come in the forms of cattle guards or gates and road work or parking areas. There's a lot of things we do to mitigate the impacts of that access.
1: Keeping you connected, this is the Northern News Network.
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1: Montana livestock officials have confirmed highly pathogenic avian influenza, commonly known as bird flu, in a small commercial chicken flock in Ravalli County. It is Montana's second outbreak this year and the first since January. The CDC says the risk to the public is low, but recommends gloves when handling sick or dead birds and thorough hand washing afterward. A staffing shortage is forcing the Cascade County Detention Center to reduce its inmate population. Sheriff Jesse Slaughter says the jail is only 51 of its 90 authorized detention officers following four recent resignations. Under emergency operations, all federal immigration detainees, including 61 listed Thursday, must be released or transferred to other facilities by Monday. The jail will also restrict new bookings, while deputies and other sheriff's office employees are reassigned to help maintain safe staffing levels. I'm Ken Edelblum, Northern News Network.
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7: An increasing chance of rain as the day goes on. I'm Ed McIntosh from Q2. We'll start off with a mix of clouds and sun, make it to the upper 70s to around 80 degrees. Winds will be light and variable through the afternoon, but showers and thunderstorms become extremely likely tonight heading into tomorrow and could include areas of heavy rain. 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
1: He had an 18-year career with the New York Yankees and was considered an iconic player with tremendous talent. And on this day in 1965, he was honored at Yankee Stadium with Mickey Mantle Day. Boomers, we'll be right back.
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1: Despite several leg injuries, Mickey Mantle persevered. In his first eight seasons with the Yankees, the team won seven American League pennants and five World Series titles. On Mickey Mantle Day at Yankee Stadium, he expressed gratitude.
3: Today's game will be my 2,000th game with the Yankees. All the people in New York, since I've been here, have been tremendous with me. Mr. Topping, all of my team weights, the press and the radio and the TV have just been wonderful. I just wish I had 15 more years with you. Thank you very much.
1: Mantle was elected to the Hall of Fame in 1974. He died August 13, 1995. Boomers is back Monday.
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1: ABC News, I'm Sherry Preston. The lone holdout juror in the Lindsey Clancy mistrial has issued a statement through an attorney. The juror says, I didn't have any doubts based on all the physical evidence, key witnesses, and what the prosecution presented. I thought it was enough proof that Clancy knew exactly what she was doing and planned. Clancy admits she killed her three children in Massachusetts, but says she did it while suffering from postpartum psychosis. Gas prices up to just under $4.50 a gallon. Diesel setting a new high water mark as well, says ABC's Elizabeth Schulze at a gas station in D.C.
2: Critical refineries, those turn oil into gas and diesel. They are damaged both in the Middle East and also in Russia. That's causing this huge spike in diesel right now at a new record, $6.43 a gallon. Keep in mind, diesel is the fuel that powers tractors, trains, and trucks.
1: Warren Buffett resigning as chairman of the Berkshire Hathaway board. His son Howard takes his place as chair. This is ABC News.
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2: Montana News on the Northern News Network. I'm Ken Adelblue. Wildlife officials have euthanized a female grizzly linked to three recent cattle deaths south of Augusta. The bear was killed Tuesday while feeding on a carcass about 3 miles from where an archery hunter was injured Monday near Elk Creek. Officials say that attack was a surprise defensive encounter, but they have not determined whether the euthanized bear was responsible. Former Montana Governor Mark Roscoe says his support for I-194 goes beyond limiting corporate money in elections. Following a roundtable at the Alberta Bear Theater in Billings, Roscoe said he hopes the measure can help restore accountability and revive civil political discourse across the country.
3: Democracy depends upon people choosing to live with each other and respect each other. And if we're going to have freedom and the capacity to live in this land of the free and the home of the brave, we've all got to contribute. I think some of that has gone by the way.
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2: Helena voters will decide March 9th whether to fund 21 additional firefighters and 9 new police officers. City commissioners approved placing the public safety levy on the ballot after officials warned staffing has not kept pace with Helena's population growth. The measure would add about $127 in annual property taxes on a $300,000 home. City leaders say the additional personnel would improve emergency response times and help meet the community's growing public safety demands. Montana recorded 66 highway deaths during this year's 100 deadliest days of summer, a 22% increase from 54 last year. The period runs from Memorial Day through Labor Day, when summer travel is at its peak. Montana Highway Patrol says impaired driving, speeding, and failure to wear seatbelts remain major factors. Nearly 28% of drivers involved in fatal crashes were from outside Montana. I'm Ken Adelblue, Northern News Network.
6: An increasing chance of rain as the day goes on. I'm Ed McIntosh from Q2. We'll start off with a mix of clouds and sun, make it to the upper 70s to around 80 degrees. Winds will be light and variable through the afternoon, but showers and thunderstorms become extremely likely tonight heading into tomorrow and could include areas of heavy rain.
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17: 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And on this day in 1965, he was honored at Yankee Stadium with Mickey Mantle Day. 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
17: Despite several leg injuries, Mickey Mantle persevered. In his first 8 seasons with the Yankees, the team won 7 American League pennants and 5 World Series titles. On Mickey Mantle Day at Yankee Stadium, he expressed gratitude.
18: Today's game will be my 2,000th game with the Yankees. All the people in New York, since I've been here, have been tremendous with me. 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I just wish I had 15 more years with you. Thank you very much.
17: Mantle was elected to the Hall of Fame in 1974. He died August 13th, 1995. Boomers is back Monday.
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1: ABC News, I'm Sherry Preston. The lone holdout juror in the Lindsey Clancy mistrial has issued a statement. Through an attorney, the juror says, "I didn't have any doubts based on all the physical evidence, key witnesses, and what the prosecution presented. I thought it was enough proof that Clancy knew exactly what she was doing and planned." Clancy admits she killed her three children in Massachusetts, but says she did it while suffering from postpartum psychosis. Gas prices up to just under $4.50 a gallon. Diesel setting a new high water mark as well, says ABC's Elizabeth Schulze at a gas station in D.C.
2: Critical refineries, those turn oil into gas and diesel. They are damaged both in the Middle East and also in Russia. That's causing this huge spike in diesel right now at a new record, $6.43 a gallon. Keep in mind, diesel is the fuel that powers tractors, trains, and trucks.
1: Warren Buffett resigning as chairman of the Berkshire Hathaway board. His son Howard takes his place as chair. This is ABC News.
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10: An increasing chance of rain as the day goes on. I'm Ed McIntosh from Q2. We'll start off with a mix of clouds and sun, make it to the upper 70s to around 80 degrees. Winds will be light and variable through the afternoon, but showers and thunderstorms become extremely likely tonight heading into tomorrow and could include areas of heavy rain. 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
1: ABC News, I'm Sherry Preston. The lone holdout juror in the Lindsey Clancy mistrial has issued a statement. Through an attorney, the juror says, "I didn't have any doubts based on all the physical evidence, key witnesses, and what the prosecution presented. I thought it was enough proof that Clancy knew exactly what she was doing and planned." Clancy admits she killed her three children in Massachusetts, but says she did it while suffering from postpartum psychosis. Gas prices up to just under $4.50 a gallon. Diesel setting a new high water mark as well, says ABC's Elizabeth Schulze at a gas station in D.C.
2: Critical refineries, those turn oil into gas and diesel. They are damaged both in the Middle East and also in Russia. That's causing this huge spike in diesel right now at a new record, $6.43 a gallon. Keep in mind, diesel is the fuel that powers tractors, trains, and trucks.
1: Warren Buffett resigning as chairman of the Berkshire Hathaway board. His son Howard takes his place as chair. This is ABC News.
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5: The chance of showers and thunderstorms greatly increases during the evening and especially overnight hours. I'm Ed McIntosh from Q2. High could make it up close to 80 degrees. Showers and possibly a thunderstorm around the area tonight through especially tomorrow morning. Much of the rain will occur overnight through early Saturday. Without school lunches, there's even more stress on families struggling with a food budget. 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
1: ABC News, I'm Sherry Preston. The lone holdout juror in the Lindsey Clancy mistrial has issued a statement through an attorney. The juror says, "I didn't have any doubts based on all the physical evidence, key witnesses, and what the prosecution presented. I thought it was enough proof that Clancy knew exactly what she was doing and planned." Clancy admits she killed her three children in Massachusetts, but says she did it while suffering from postpartum psychosis. Gas prices up to just under $4.50 a gallon. Diesel setting a new high water mark as well, says ABC's Elizabeth Schulze at a gas station in D.C.
2: Critical refineries, those turn oil into gas and diesel. They are damaged both in the Middle East and also in Russia. That's causing this huge spike in diesel right now at a new record, $6.43 a gallon. Keep in mind, diesel is the fuel that powers tractors, trains, and trucks.
1: Warren Buffett resigning as chairman of the Berkshire Hathaway board. His son Howard takes his place as chair. This is ABC News.
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1: Montana News on the Northern News Network. I'm Ken Edelblue. Federal judge has temporarily blocked Montana from enforcing its political deepfake law against former state senator Dan Bartle and his political committee. The law requires disclosures on certain AI-generated campaign materials within 60 days of an election. Judge Susan Waters found Bartle will likely succeed in arguing the law discriminates based on viewpoint. The injunction applies only to the plaintiffs. Along with cutting published undergraduate tuition by 40%, Carroll College is expanding its financial aid program for students who qualify for federal Pell Grants. Associate Vice President of Enrollment Eric Rose explains.
2: So the Carroll Pell Promise means that any student who is Pell eligible between the federal Pell Grant, a $3,500 Stafford subsidized loan, and Carroll College financial aid, we will cover 100% of your tuition.
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3: It has long been proven that our world

0: is not at the center of the universe. 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
2: Montana's largest public employee union says negotiations with Governor Greg Gianforte's office over pay and health benefits remain far from an agreement. The talks are focused on proposed 2027 insurance increases affecting about 28,000 people. Employee contributions could double and most deductibles could triple as the health plan fund faces an estimated $81 million shortfall. The Montana Federation of Public Employees wants smaller increases and a larger state cash infusion. The parties face a September 25th deadline. A dedication ceremony for three veterans' memorial markers will be held Tuesday at 2 p.m. at Stodden Park in Butte. The Blue Star Memorial honors those who served or are serving in the military. The Gold Star Memorial recognizes families who lost a loved one in the line of duty, while the Green Star Memorial remembers families of veterans who died by suicide. I'm Ken Adelblue, Northern News Network.
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5: The chance of showers and thunderstorms greatly increases during the evening and especially overnight hours. I'm Ed McIntosh from Q2. High could make it up close to 80 degrees. Showers and possibly a thunderstorm around the area tonight through especially tomorrow morning. Much of the rain will occur overnight through early Saturday.
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1: The new Yellowstone Jewelers. Here's Matt Bonner.
2: We say yes to people. 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And we want to do everything in our power to make sure that that memory is a positive one.
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1: ABC News, I'm Wayne Cabot. New water hacking woes. Colorado Governor Jared Polis saying someone managed to disable remote access alarms and change the pumping cycles at several private water suppliers. He blames foreign actors. America's worst outbreak of measles in a quarter century may have spread to Children's Hospital of Philadelphia, a likely exposure there including in the NICU. People in four states began casting votes today for the midterms. ABC's Karen Waugh says Republicans in tight races fear voters may be looking for a change.
2: A new poll from Fox News shows the president's approval rating at 39%, tying his second-term low. A Reuters Ipsos poll shows it lower at 35%. 56% of voters disapprove of his handling of immigration. 74% disapprove of his handling of inflation.
1: California Governor Newsom signing an executive order speeding up state laws establishing more oversight of AI models. This is ABC News.
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5: The chance of showers and thunderstorms greatly increases during the evening and especially overnight hours. I'm Ed McIntosh from Q2. High could make it up close to 80 degrees. Showers and possibly a thunderstorm around the area tonight through especially tomorrow morning. Much of the rain will occur overnight through early Saturday. 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
1: ABC News, I'm Wayne Cabot. Campaigning today for Republicans in Iowa, the Vice President, J.D. Vance, saying farmers are doing well thanks to exports under President Trump. He did not mention tariffs or the rise in gas and diesel. That state's Republican candidate for Senate, Ashley Hinton, skipped the event. Farmer R.H. Byrd Jr. grows wheat, corn, soybeans, and tobacco in Harnett County, North Carolina.
2: The diesel cost, I mean, a road diesel I noticed was $6.19 or $6.20 yesterday or something like that. And a year ago, it was probably $2.75 cheaper than that.
1: His neighbors across the Virginia state line began in-person voting today for the midterms, voting also in Minnesota, South Dakota, and Idaho. Pennsylvania now reporting 36 new measles cases since Wednesday, and just as troubling, a likely exposure inside Children's Hospital of Philadelphia, including the NICU. This is ABC News.
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4: 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And probably the scariest thing about it when we did it is we were trying to be different in the stuff that we carried and the way the store looked. And that was a big risk because we had to believe that our community would buy into that and like what we were doing, that they'd want higher quality jewelry, that they'd be willing to pay a little more for something that would last, that they would enjoy a different feel when they walked in. It's had such tremendous success from that standpoint. 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It's just been a great adventure.
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10: The chance of showers and thunderstorms greatly increases during the evening and especially overnight hours. I'm Ed McIntosh from Q2. High could make it up close to 80 degrees. Showers and possibly a thunderstorm around the area tonight through especially tomorrow morning. Much of the rain will occur overnight through early Saturday.
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1: ABC News, I'm Wayne Cabot. President Trump saying today he is banning CNN, MS Now, and Politico from the White House because of what he calls unfavorable coverage, fake news. He says other media outlets may also be banned unless he approves of their reporting. His administration is facing calls from some Republicans to ban diesel exports, hoping it'll lower gas prices. And the Republican Party is telling candidates to talk up Trump's convention pledge of $5,000 bonuses to American adults if Republicans win the midterms. About that convention?
2: The first ever midterm RNC, if you look at the convention that we just had, it was just announced, we had over 100 million live stream views.
1: The Republican for Iowa Senate, Ashley Hinton, today skipped a home state event featuring Vice President J.D. Vance. Pennsylvania reporting 36 more measles cases and a likely exposure inside Children's Hospital. This is ABC News.
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2: For Montana News on the Northern News Network, I'm Cody Ross. The Montana Supreme Court took its show on the road this morning, hearing oral arguments during the State Bar of Montana's annual meeting in Billings. Chief Justice Corey Swanson said the proceeding gave the public a firsthand look at the court's work while also serving as a learning tool.
3: We ask a law student from the University of Montana Law School to come and to present an introduction of the case to the crowd. And it's a really great opportunity for a law student who is still in the training process to become a lawyer to digest a case and basically translate it into normal people terms.
2: The case involved a couple who bought a $1 million property and later alleged the home inspector missed defects requiring more than $338,000 in repairs. They are challenging a lower court ruling that capped potential damages at $955, the cost of the inspection. Keeping you connected, this is the Northern News Network.
4: We can have the best weed management tools in the world, but stopping the spread also depends on people understanding what's at stake. Joining us today is Megan Hoyer, Education Coordinator with the Montana Department of Ag.
5: Landowners, you are your last line of defense. Down in Wyoming, my parents have a place there, and the neighbor's well ran dry, so they had to dig a new well. The easiest place for them to access their location for their new well was driving through our property. I said, no problem, but can you please have them bring the car wash receipt before they come out? My mother was mortified that I was making somebody wash their vehicle before they drove through my hay fields. Our hay fields are our income. I'm the one that has to spray. I'm the one that has to help manage those fields. So I thought washing your vehicle before you come on was a very simple request. The people were upset at first, but after a few days and they did some research and had time to settle and realize the importance of washing their vehicle before trampling on someone's property, they gladly washed the vehicle, brought the receipt. We easily let them have access. The well was dug.
4: It's a positive story to be able to tell. Don't have to do big things to make a big impact.
2: The Missoula Planning Commission approved changes to the city's Unified Development Code, aiming to close a loophole on data centers. Under the new rule, facilities storing third-party data, such as artificial intelligence data centers, must request a rezone requiring city council approval. Commission members also voted to allow wider driveways for three-car garages in lower-density residential neighborhoods. The proposed updates move to the Missoula City Council for final approval. A Helena man received a 15-year suspended sentence after a woman died from severe burn injuries sustained while burning weeds on his property. Clint Fred Jaramillo pled guilty to felony negligent homicide in August following the incident. Lewis and Clark County District Court Judge Kathy Seeley also handed down a current 5-year suspended sentence for drug possession while an arson charge was dropped under a plea agreement with prosecutors. I'm Cody Ross, Northern News Network.
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7: The chance of showers and thunderstorms increases throughout the evening, but especially overnight through tomorrow. I'm Ed McIntosh from Q2. The later the night goes, the better the chance of rain. We'll look for temperatures to be in the 50s to low 60s tonight through tomorrow. The big story will be how heavy the rain is at times. Patches of fog are possible. 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
1: ABC News, I'm Wayne Cabot. President Trump said today he's banning news networks from the White House for their coverage. He did not offer specifics.
2: It's really just cumulative stories. Over the last 2 years, you get sick of it.
1: He named CNN, MS Now, and Politico as networks he is banning, effective immediately, and he warned others may follow. Measles scare at a neonatal intensive care unit, the esteemed Children's Hospital of Philadelphia, giving antibodies now to infants and babies because of a probable exposure there in a state that has seen the deaths of four unvaccinated patients, including two children. They're reporting three dozen new cases since Wednesday in America's worst measles outbreak in a quarter century. Regular gas hit $4.47 a gallon today, diesel averaging $6.50. In-person voting for this year's midterms underway today in Virginia, Minnesota, South Dakota, and Idaho. Next week, Illinois, Michigan, Vermont, and North Dakota. This is ABC News.
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1: 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AI bots

0: Targeting federal student aid schemes drained over $673,000 from the University of Montana's Missoula College last year, according to a Legislative Audit Division report. UM returned the money during the 2026 fiscal year, resulting in a net cash loss of almost $378,000. Officials have submitted an insurance claim to recover stolen funds. Federal officials report similar fraud nationwide, though recent security upgrades saved $400 million in 4 months. Billings Chamber Workforce Development Manager Kristen Hoyer says the Montana Young Professionals Summit should not be viewed as an event solely for future leaders.
1: They're already helping shape the business and communities here, and this summit's just going to give them some practical tools and have honest conversations and connect with people that they can use right away.
0: Keeping you connected, this is the Northern News Network.
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0: Helena has appointed Kim Aiken as the city's new finance director starting October 13th. Aiken currently serves as deputy director for the Montana Department of Public Health and Human Services and previously worked as chief financial and operating officer for the department. She also held the chief financial officer position at the Montana Department of Labor and Industry. Aiken will oversee both short and long-term municipal budget operations in her new role. Flathead National Forest has given final approval for the 7,409-acre Dry Riverside Project on the east side of Hungry Horse Reservoir. The forestry initiative aims to boost forest resilience and reduce fuels through 3,726 acres of commercial treatments, 2,370 acres of prescribed burning, and 1,313 acres of non-commercial treatments. To access targeted stands, the U.S. Forest Service will build 17 miles of roads, fully decommissioning 4.3 miles once finished. I'm Cody Ross, Northern News Network.
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5: The chance of showers and thunderstorms increases throughout the evening, but especially overnight through tomorrow. I'm Ed McIntosh from Q2. The later the night goes, the better the chance of rain. We'll look for temperatures to be in the 50s to low 60s tonight through tomorrow. The big story will be how heavy the rain is at times. 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
1: ABC News, I'm Wayne Cabot. President Trump said today he's banning news networks from the White House for their coverage. He did not offer specifics.
2: It's really just cumulative stories over the last 2 years. You get sick of it.
1: He named CNN, MS Now, and Politico as networks he is banning, effective immediately, and he warned others may follow. Measles scare at a neonatal intensive care unit, the esteemed Children's Hospital of Philadelphia, giving antibodies now to infants and babies because of a probable exposure there in a state that has seen the deaths of 4 unvaccinated patients, including 2 children. They're reporting 3 dozen new cases since Wednesday in America's worst measles outbreak in a quarter century. Regular gas hit $4.47 a gallon today, diesel averaging $6.50. In-person voting for this year's midterms underway today in Virginia, Minnesota, South Dakota, and Idaho. Next week, Illinois, Michigan, Vermont, and North Dakota. This is ABC News.
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2: It's time now for your afternoon financial report. I'm Cody Ross, Northern News Network. Wall Street finished mixed today as investors weighed the Federal Reserve's first rate hike in 3 years and renewed concerns about artificial intelligence. The NASDAQ gained 0.4%, while the S&P 500 rose 0.2%. The Dow slipped 0.2%. Meanwhile, the 10-year Treasury yield moved closer to 5%. Montana and Wyoming continue to outperform the nation when it comes to unemployment. Montana's jobless rate held steady at 3.2% in August, while Wyoming came in slightly lower at 3%. Both remain well below the national rate of 4.1%. Montana added 482 total jobs during the month, with gains in health care, social assistance, and construction. Wyoming's unemployment rate was unchanged from July and down from 3.3% a year ago. I'll be back with a look at stock indexes right after this.
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2: Now here's a look at how stocks finished today. The S&P 500 rose 12 points and closed at 7,650. The Dow shed 95 points, closing at 51,682. And the NASDAQ added 104 points to close at 26,522. In continuous contracts on the New York Mercantile, crude oil fell $1.51, closing at $95.72 per barrel, down 1.6%. Platinum gained $9.70, finishing at $1,804 per ounce, up 0.5%. And palladium climbed $12.40 to close, $1,315.50 per ounce, up 1%. In comics trading, gold increased $17.30, closing at $4,417 per ounce, up 0.4%. And silver rallied 78 cents to close at $66.88 per ounce, up 1.2%. I'm Cody Ross, and those are your afternoon financials from the Northern News Network.
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2: For Montana News on the Northern News Network, I'm Cody Ross. With local governments continuing to seek additional revenue options, Montana Taxpayers Association Executive Director Bob Story says his organization remains firmly opposed to allowing local option sales taxes.
3: We would rather see, if we go the sales tax route, do a statewide sales tax with a local option tax tacked onto it, but none of those are going to get a whole lot of traction, we don't feel.
2: Montana's unemployment rate held steady at 3.2% in August, remaining below the national rate of 4.1% and keeping the state among the nation's top 15 for lowest unemployment. Total employment grew by 482 jobs during the month, while payroll gains were led by health care, social assistance, and construction. Governor Greg Gianforte said workforce development efforts continue to support job growth and connect Montanans with career opportunities. Keeping you connected, this is the Northern News Network.
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2: Montana Supreme Court candidates will meet for a public forum debate September 21st at the Billings Hotel and Convention Center. 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A 3.6 magnitude earthquake struck near Great Falls this morning, according to the U.S. Geological Survey. The earthquake hit around 7:40 with an epicenter located roughly 5 miles north of Great Falls near Black Eagle. No immediate damage or injuries have been reported. Whitehall welcomes the fall season tomorrow with its annual Harvest Festival. The family-friendly event features autumn games, local vendors, a scarecrow contest, and a corn husking competition. Visitors can grab homemade pie by the slice from the Whitehall Garden Club and stay for a pie auction. The festivities top off at 6 p.m. with a free live concert performance by Jason DeShaw. I'm Cody Ross, Northern News Network.
3: The chance of showers and thunderstorms increases throughout the evening, but especially overnight through tomorrow. I'm Ed McIntosh from Q2. The later the night goes, the better the chance of rain. We'll look for temperatures to be in the 50s to low 60s tonight through tomorrow. The big story will be how heavy the rain is at times. 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
4: 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Boomers, we'll be right back.
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4: Despite several leg injuries, Mickey Mantle persevered. In his first 8 seasons with the Yankees, the team won 7 American League pennants and 5 World Series titles. On Mickey Mantle Day at Yankee Stadium, he expressed gratitude.
5: Today's game will be my 2,000th game with the Yankees. All the people in New York, since I've been here, have been tremendous with me. Mr. Topping, all of my teammates, the press and the radio and the TV have just been wonderful. I just wish I had 15 more years with you. Thank you very much.
4: Mantle was elected to the Hall of Fame in 1974. He died August 13th, 1995. Boomers is back Monday.
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1: ABC News, I'm Dave Packer. President Trump says he's banning three major news organizations, CNN, MS Now, and Politico, from the White House because he doesn't like their coverage.
2: We are banning them, yes, we are, and there may be others to follow.
1: The White House Correspondents Association responding, saying freedom of the press, quote, does not depend on whether the president likes a news organization's coverage, agrees with its reporting, or approves of the questions its journalists ask. The president today signed a Russia sanctions bill championed by the late Senator Lindsey Graham into law. It expands sanctions, tariffs, and prohibitions on Russia in order to add pressure for Vladimir Putin to negotiate an end to the war in Ukraine. Russia is holding its parliamentary elections through the weekend. Opposition groups that have been vocal against the war in Ukraine have been barred from running candidates. The Iran war keeps pushing gasoline prices higher. The national average now $4.47 per gallon, that according to Gas Buddy. This is ABC News.
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